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Ella Langley's at Electric 94.9 announced today. Ella Langley is going to be rolling through Knoxville on the Dandelion Tour. It's going to stop at the Food City Center in Knoxville coming up on September 24th. You can go see Ella. 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

0: is Electric 94.9. Dating's definitely changed. Apparently 75% of women say that chivalry's completely dead. They see none of that. Are you still into it or not so much, Casey?
1: No, I love it. 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
0: Is it contingent on the guy being attractive, though? Like, if he's a three, is it still going to hit the same way?
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6: Good chance of rain tomorrow. It's going to be up to 80, then sun and 85 on Wednesday. 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

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It's good, too. Crowder, Lone Star, Gabby Barrett, more going to be there. 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

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Biggest songs of the day coming up at Electric 94.9. It's Ben Chu's in Texas. Ella Langley pretty much all last week. Gonna find out if that or something else can take that number one spot coming up in 10. All top five.

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4: 5 biggest songs are on now. 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Gotta vote for that number one spot, which has been choosing Texas from Ella Langley, who's coming to Knoxville in September. Find out who's got it tonight coming up in a few minutes. Somber first and Homewreckers, number 5.

0: Rick 94.9, the five biggest songs. So we're back now in the Tri-Cities. 888-937-4487 with both that top spot coming up. First, it's Baby Doll. They're at number three.
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granted a 5-year restraining order against the creep who was trying to break into her house. 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
5: Slight chance rain tomorrow. It's going to be up to 80. Then we got sun and 85. It's going to be nice on Wednesday. Same with Thursday, too. 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

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Less than 10 minutes away, we'll do Martin Garrix and Sheeran Repeat It's coming up. Also, Justin Bieber's, Zara Larsson's on the way, too. This is Kehlani now in Folded.

0: 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I'm Morgan Wallen.
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already can't wait for the Appalachian Fair. Starts earlier this year, a couple of extra days for the 100th anniversary. Starts Saturday, August 22nd. They release the schedule. Crowder, Gavin Barrett's going to be there. Lots more, too. It's Electric 9.

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0: It's Izzy, Wade, and Chantel. Wade's still out of town on the vacay.
1: Yeah, got those toes in the sand.
0: Gross.
1: Disgusting. Gross. He hasn't sent us any pics yet of that, which I'm thankful for.
0: They look like rotten sardines. They're in a sad state, his toes are. Even his feet are like, don't touch me with those.
1: That's so disgusting. Poor Wade. He's not here to defend himself.
0: And in the good news, we don't have to see him. And that's it. No, I'm just kidding.
1: And over.
0: And the good news. There is a bride whose father passed away.
1: Aww.
0: However, he was an organ donor. And she was getting married. And obviously, since her daddy had passed away, he couldn't walk her down the aisle.
1: Mm-hmm.
0: But the man who received her father's heart was able to do that for her instead.
1: Aww.
0: So, I mean, you talk about a way to bring families together more than just yours and your husband's, and then now you've got another family that you've helped. That is sad, but it's also amazing. During the ceremony, she placed her hand on the man's chest just to feel her father's heartbeat again.
1: Why are you trying to make me cry this morning?
0: I don't know. I figured, you know, we already brought down the day talking about old boy's toes.
1: Yeah, let's just continue to spiral downward. That's fine.
0: Well, let's talk about a sea turtle then.
1: Yay!
0: Yay! His name is Popeye, and Popeye's made a full recovery. Well, I didn't know that. He made a full recovery and was returned to the ocean. Now, Popeye lost a flipper because he was tangled in a discarded fishing gear. I didn't know was going to be. I did not know I would have done this. I mean, they did have to amputate his limb, but after weeks of rehabilitation, he has adapted and he's able to go swim confidently again. And sea turtles can survive with three flippers because they can learn new movement patterns over time. So he's okay.
1: Does he only swim to the left?
0: That'd be funny if he's just swimming in circles like a NASCAR race. Where are you at? I'm in turn three down by Portugal. I'll be back up your way later.
1: Oh, that's awful.
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0: It's Electric with Izzy, Wade, and Chantel, and it's been a good while since we've heard about the Johnny Depp Amber Heard case.
1: Oh my goodness.
0: Talk about a throwback.
1: You know,
0: wasn't that kind of during COVID?
1: Yeah, I think so. I think COVID was number one and Amber Heard was number two at the time.
0: But
1: I thought they put that case to bed.
0: I swear.

0: I swear you wrote this headline too.
1: Uh-oh, what does it say?
0: Amber Heard comes out of her hole.
2: I did not, but I wish I'd have thought of it.
0: And she shares a rare social media post. I guess she hasn't really said much, which is understandable, but she's living in Spain, in case anybody cares. These photos are after completing a 10K race in Madrid. What? She's really dedicated her life to health, I guess.
1: Really? Ew, 10K?
0: She's smiling at the finish line and celebrating with her five-year-old daughter. What is with this? Okay, you know how yesterday we talked about the baby who named itself Una?
1: Yeah.
0: That her daughter's name is Una with a G-H at the end. So I guess that's Unag. What's with these names?
1: Unag. That makes sense. I've seen the videos of her and Johnny. That makes sense. It's Unag. Is it, I think it's how that's pronounced then.
0: Not Unag.
1: Not Unag. It's Unag. Yes, you do.
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0: Wade and Chantel. Wade on vacation, and I'm sure that he's not cooking. He's getting food delivery.
1: That, or they're going out somewhere, I would say. I don't imagine he's not fishing in the ocean and then, you know, slicing it up.
0: No. No. Although, with his feet, he could swoop down and grab a fish swimming out of the ocean.
1: poor Wade.
0: Caw-caw! Caw-caw! Well, if you order a lot of food delivery, you probably had a driver give a weak excuse for not completing the delivery. Maybe they were confused by the GPS. They were scared off by your friendly golden retriever, or they just couldn't find a parking spot in your cul-de-sac. But no. This could be why they get replaced by robots, or maybe not, because DoorDash, they have a food delivery robot called Dot the Robot. How creative.
1: Dot. I kind of like it.
0: Dot had a delivery in the Chandler, Arizona area last week, right where a SWAT situation was unfolding, and the robot just rolled right in there and ignored police commands to beat it. Dot was clearly on a mission and didn't want to be delayed, so they had to call DoorDash. A technician came, collected Dot, and hauled it away in a truck. I don't know what Dot was carrying inside or what was happening. I didn't even know that DoorDash just had technicians just out and about in a truck.
1: I didn't know that either. Although I'm not very familiar with it. Like, I rarely ever use, like, DoorDash, Uber Eats, anything.
0: Sadly, I hate to say this, but if robots delivered food, I'd probably do it more often. I haven't ever done it. I've never ordered DoorDash or anything. But if I'd known that robots, like if here in the Tri-Cities, robots were delivering food, I'd be like, yeah, I'm going to order something today.
1: Yeah, come here, boy. Yeah. I'm over here.
0: Come on, robot. Let me see if my frequency counter works.
1: I could see you looking out that window right there behind you, just like a little kid on Christmas.
0: Oh, I would.
1: Where's he at?
0: There
1: he's
0: he
1: almost
0: is.
1: Here.
0: They didn't say what it was. They just said it was a weapons-related incident. I don't know if the suspects ordered the food, but they did say no one on their team ordered the food. So I don't know what's going on.
1: We're getting too advanced.
0: Yep. It's time to shut that stuff down.
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0: It's Electric with Izzy Wade and Chantel. Are you ready for Confessions of a Snackaholic?
1: Yes.
0: I feel like sometimes all of us can be a snackaholic from now, you know, every now and then. I'm not a big snack person. Like, and I get this from Dad, I'm more of like a one meal a day type. Like, I'll eat one big meal at like 2 o'clock.
1: And then that's it all day?
0: And then that's it. Like, if I get real starving at night, maybe I'll have a bowl of cereal or something. But, like, my friends can attest to this because Bailey is starting. She had to get on my schedule. She's like, I've started to expect you to ask to have dinner at, like, 2 p.m. She's like, so sometimes she'll skip lunch knowing, okay, we're going to go get something at 2. So I got to be prepared. But here are some of the biggest snacking confessions that we have learned after doing this survey of like 5,000 Americans. Apparently, 53% of us have no shame in eating an entire bag of chips in one sitting. I don't think I could do it.
1: I'm embarrassed to do that.
0: I mean, I like chips, but I could not eat a whole bag just sitting there. 39% of us have gone an entire day without a real meal, just eating snacks.
1: I've done that.
0: I was going to say, I feel like you would,
1: as single guy stuff.
0: You would be the type to have done that one. It says 18% of us have lied about what we're snacking on, so we don't judge. You've done that.
1: Yes.
0: We'll see him sneak something real quick and be like, what was that? He's like,
1: Nothing. Wasn't nothing. Don't worry about potato chips.

0: 608.
1: It's none of your business.
2: That's right.
1: On average, people snack 4 times per day.
2: Goodness. No wonder we have a weight problem in America.
1: Yeah, so does that mean you go to the cabinet 4 times a day, I guess, and like grab a little Rice Krispies or...
0: Or sometimes I have my pocket tots. Do you not have pocket tots?
1: You have pocket... Are you 4? You have pocket tots?
0: You don't have pocket tots?
1: Does that mean just tater tots in your pocket?
0: Yeah.
1: That's weird.
0: It is.
1: You should have kept that one to yourself.
2: This is why people don't hang out with me.
1: So 60% of us have a secret snack stash inside our house, and 6% of us have a snack stash that we've hidden outside of our home.
0: Wow, I've never thought of doing that.
1: BH, he has a secret snack stash.
2: I remember the Christmas cakes.
1: Yeah, we talked about the Christmas cakes. He was like, I'm getting these now, and I'm hiding them because I want to have them later. I'm like, well, okay, but I don't think there's anywhere in this house that you could possibly hide a little Debbie from me.
2: You know, you're in there.
1: I'm just...
2: That's Shani sniffing everywhere. There it is.
1: Me and Denali just going crazy running around the house.
2: Denali, you take the other room.
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1: Police said a man in Greene County jumped from a cliff into the Nolichucky River to avoid arrest by pursuing deputies. The report said Brian Rasnick began swimming with the current, extending his escape by 3 miles downstream. A county water rescue team kept their distance from Rasnick but continued to follow him and even offered him a bottle of water and life jacket at one point. 3 miles apparently enough for Rasnick, and he climbed out of the river and then surrendered to officers. Dollywood officials say the ride with the largest investment in the park's history needs to be fine-tuned, pushing the opening for Night Flight Expedition past its spring due date. September, now the tentative liftoff for the ride that takes visitors on a 5.5-minute trip at speeds of up to 29 miles per hour, while up 3 stories in the air. And the musical lineup for the 2026 edition of the Appalachian Fair released on Monday. Country stars Cameron Marlowe, Corey Kent, Ashley Cook, and Gabby Barrett are on the schedule, along with 90s supergroup Lone Star. The Appalachian Fair achieves its century anniversary this year with the events in August. More with Izzy Hill and Chantel coming up.
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0: Electric with Izzy, Wade, and Chantel. What's the most I'm getting old moment you've had recently? I know you can probably think of a few.
1: Yeah, I can think of a bunch. The biggest one is Sunday. Boosie, who is 2. He's my dog.
0: And little baby.
1: He is. He's my boy. And he's a big lover. He sits on your lap and he leans back and... Like, he leans back like a baby. He'll put his head on your shoulder. He also weighs 65 pounds, so he
0: doesn't know.
1: Yeah, he's not aware of how big he is. And I was thinking, like, I measure my life in dogs and, like, how many dogs I have left before I'm probably going to kick off. And
0: well, that's depressing.
1: It is. And I thought, I was holding him. I was like, Boosie, you're probably my last dog. Like, I probably won't have another one. If I even outlive them.
0: See, I could see you still having another one, though.
1: I don't know. Stroke and sleep apnea. I don't know, man. And it's central. I don't know.
0: You know what? Because you think that, you're going to live until you're 95. What's going to happen.
1: I feel bad for the people around me if that is the case.
0: You'll still be on the radio.
1: I will. I'd be like, turn on the radio or I come to your house and read you a story.
0: You'll officially turn into Danny DeVito when you get that old.
1: That'll be permanent DeVito from then on out.
0: So I have to say, I mean, I definitely have those I feel like I'm getting old moments. Once you hit 30, I feel like you notice a big difference from like your 20s to your 30s. Mm-hmm. I feel like that's really when it starts to go a little bit downhill in a sense. Like, it was like Saturday night, and we were chilling at Bailey's house because, you know, she's heading out to Wyoming and all that. And I was like falling asleep on the couch. I was like, I can't stay up any longer. What time is it?

0: It was like 10:30.
1: Yeah.
0: And I was like, oh, I can't do this.
1: Now, before you started doing mornings, 10:30, was it late?
0: I guess that's a fair point. I think doing this, getting up extra early in the mornings has impacted that. Because now I'm used to going to bed or at least laying down around 9 o'clock. Not really going to sleep, but, you know, attempting.
1: Up until about 5 years ago, and I've been doing mornings since 2002. And up until about 5 years ago, on the weekends, I would try my best to stay up late, but that would make me sleep all day on the weekends. So I couldn't do it because come Monday morning, I'd be dragging because I wouldn't go to sleep until like midnight or 1 o'clock on Sunday night. So I had to stop doing that and just stay consistent. And now, most of the time, I get up earlier on the weekends, not by an alarm clock, just because.
0: See, I'm not at that point yet where my body wakes me up. I mean, sometimes I will, like, get up at, I don't know, like 6 or 7, but then I go back to sleep. I'm like, I am not waking up yet. Like, no, I'm not doing it.
1: I've had to do that a couple of times lately where I'll wake up like at 2:30, and I'm like, no, I would, and I won't open my eyes. And I know it's been an hour and a half sometimes before I fall back to sleep, but I'm like getting that extra hour. I'm getting that hour in.
0: So I'll look at my phone and be like, absolutely not.
1: Nope, not doing it.
0: I refuse. Mm-mm. And then Denali sets his little chin on the side of the bed where I'm at. And he's like, oh, is it time? I'm like, no, you are also laying back down.
1: Bobby, get up, Bobby, Bobby, Bobby, ba, ba, ba.
0: It is. He's exactly like Stewie.
1: So what was your last getting old moment when you're like, man, I am too old for this? It's 888-937-4487.
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0: Pete and Chantel. Shanny, I'm going to ask you something personal. Don't want you to be offended. I'm well aware that you are a married lady. You are taken.
1: I feel like it's usually Wade with the personal questions, but
0: yeah,
1: okay.
0: It's not that personal. It's not about where you live, your last name, your middle name, your mother's maiden name. None of that stuff. Do you use a loofah?
1: I do use a loofah.
0: I use a loofah. We may want to stop.
1: Well, so PH is against loofahs.
0: Why does he not like them?
1: Well, he uses washcloths. Mm-hmm. And when he found out I use a loofah, he's like, what? And I was like, oh, is this like a deal breaker? Like, what is it? He said he feels like they're very germy.
0: Well, dermatologists say washing with your hands is the safest and most effective way to clean your body.
1: Hmm.
0: Your hands are less likely to irritate the skin. Unlike loofahs, they don't sit around collecting bacteria in the wet, moist shower.
1: I don't want to have to say he's right.
0: Yep. Loofahs can become a breeding ground for germs if they're not cleaned after every use. That can be especially problematic for people if you have eczema, acne, sensitive skin. Washcloths get a little more love from dermatologists, but they still come with a warning. They can provide gentle exfoliation by removing dead skin cells, but using them every day could damage your skin's protective barrier. So, if you use a washcloth, just wash it frequently and hang it up in between uses. Man, I use a loofah. I have a loofah.
1: So PH isn't fully right either.
0: He is
1: technically.
0: Aesthetically, you're both wrong. And I shouldn't be using a loofah either.
1: So cousin Cody, I've never seen one before. I think it was like Christmas or something. He ordered him some because Mama's just like, here, just everybody order your own Christmas gifts. And it's like a loofah. You know how they're usually like in the like tighter balls?
0: Yeah.
1: This was like stretched out. Like, I don't even know how to explain it. Like, it was just like one long piece, that same material, but it was stretched out. So it wasn't all trapped in a ball. And supposedly it's supposed to be better for bacteria.
0: What does he think of? Does he feel cleaner?
1: Yeah, I mean, he loves it. He gave me one to try, and I'm going to be honest, I haven't tried it yet.
0: Is he awake?
1: Oh, no. What? No.
0: No.
1: Absolutely not.
0: We should holler at. Okay, well, if he's not awake, I like Cody.
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5: Traffic.
6: On the Virginia side this morning, real-time traffic seems to be running pretty smooth. Now, Kingsport's running smooth as well. No roads closed. Nothing reported since 9 o'clock last night. Your forecast today, rain 76, tonight 55. Tomorrow, see a high of 81. Right now, 67 in the Tri-Cities. And in Virginia, it's light rain is where we're at. Michelle Branch everywhere. It's

0: It's Electric with Izzy, Wade, and Chantel. And I want to say, I'm typically one of those people, like, I try to find the good in everything. Like, I attempt my best to do so. But just right now, there seems to be, like, so much terrible things in the world. Like, I don't understand. And now science is behind it. So they're saying that
1: it's math's fault, you son of a...
0: Now science is also angry. It says your brain was never designed for this much bad news. Mm. Apparently all of our brains are overwhelmed with it. It says a new study notes that humans evolved to pay close attention to danger, natural that we would do that, mostly clear and present threats. But in our lives today, that instinct, well, this is a quote, that instinct is being overwhelmed by an endless supply of bad news from around the world, and, end quote.
1: Well, look at our desire to look up murder. I mean, we read about it, and we're obsessed with it. Look at the podcast, the YouTubes, all the, like, Dateline NBC started me on murder.
0: Oh, yeah, like, we're fascinated by it,
1: yeah,
0: almost.
1: We love it.
0: If you look at Netflix and, like, the top 10, there's usually a couple documentaries involving some type of true crime in there.
1: Yep, it's always bad.
0: And it's, like, it's weird, because I feel like women have the excuse of, oh, we're being vigilant. Like, we want to know what to look out for, know to be aware. And it's like, you know what? No, I think we're just not enjoy, it's the wrong word, but
1: no, it's
0: just
1: not.
0: Like, you know what?
1: That's exactly what it is. You see it, you're like, man, I got to watch this. I'm interested in it.
0: Yeah, and I wonder if that's because all of our brains are being rewired that way. Like, we're just so used to bad news that it's like, we're going to seek it out.
1: I watched this thing on news broadcast, and it talked about how in America, you're in journalism. If it bleeds, it leads.
0: That I tell my kids that every year, and usually most of them have never heard that phrase before.
1: Well, in Canada, they were talking about how the crime rate in this one area was just so low. They couldn't figure out why, so they watched the news. The news didn't have any kind of violence. Any kind of violent story was not on the news. The big story that day, speed bumps in a parking lot. And I thought, man, what a world to live in. When, if that really makes a difference, why don't we try it?
0: I was going to say, if it's proven to make a difference, what's it going to hurt to give it a whirl? Like, again, I'm a journalism major. I teach journalism. And I don't like to watch the news anymore.
1: No, it's sad.
0: Because, you know, it used to be factual. It used to be truth-based.

0: based, and now there's so much opinion, so many talk shows, and
1: so
0: I'm just
1: agendas.
0: Like,
1: and it doesn't, like, I won't watch any news at all. If I get news, it's in my feed, and it's usually some dumb criminal. I don't watch the news. I don't like anything political, anything religious, anything to do that separates the masses. I don't like.
0: No, I try to avoid it. Like, even my Facebook, and I think that's why so many of us are addicted to, like, social media and TikTok, is because it's an escape. Like, oh, okay, we can watch this funny video.
1: Speaking of murder, did you see the story about those ladies on Netflix that had the 6 kids they adopted, and then they drove off the cliff in California?
0: No. Oh, but dude, I started watching Maternal Instinct last night.
1: Oh, what did you think? That girl crazy. That girl crazy. How far in are you?
0: I'm like 30 minutes in, and I'm like, this chick is insane.
1: Girl, you ain't seen nothing yet. Oh, it's coming. It is coming. If you ain't watched it, watch it. Maternal Instinct on Netflix.
0: So see, yeah, we're obsessed.
1: You'll stop dating immediately.
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0: Wade and Chantel. Okay, I'm poor, right? I have a hard time with bills.
1: You know, I think we all have that issue on occasion.
0: And even if you're a parent, you've never been like, man, it's so hard out here and I can't pay my bills. I'm going to get rid of this kid. I'm going to sell the kid.
1: Yeah, I don't think you can do that. Don't think that's an option.
0: Thank goodness this was in Oklahoma. This was not here, but I'm going to give Jax a hard time, this guy I play a game with, because he used to live in Oklahoma. They had to head out to a call about a woman in possession of a newborn child. Investigators say the baby was given to the woman by the child's parents, who were identified as Cheyenne Hamilton and Donald Phillippe Jr. Officials say they soon discovered information that Hamilton and Phillippe had another child, a baby girl, that was born in 2025. However, the Oklahoma Department of Human Services and Child Welfare Division said they'd received information about the possible existence of a child, but they were never able to verify the existence. So they didn't even know this baby was real.
1: Jeez.
0: And they say the baby girl was in the custody of another woman named Megan Collins, who is the landlord. And at that point, deputies, they're like, what's going on? And they find that the allegations are the child was given to this Megan woman in exchange for a reduction in rent.
1: Oh,
0: so they used the baby to not pay for the rent, just to drop the rent down a little bit.
1: You know, you would think your baby would be worth more than maybe, you know, a couple hundred dollars off a month or whatever it may be.
0: Even if it was half, you would think, man, and then it looks like this woman who took the baby, instead of calling the police, was just like, I'm just going to keep this kid and not worry about putting it in the system. And I kind of see both sides. You don't want to put the kid in the system, but then again, you're breaking the law and it's going to be worse on everyone in the end.
1: Yeah, that's difficult. I don't know that I blame the woman who took in the baby. Maybe she knew that it needed a better home, but still, she's the one who made a deal with somebody to be like, yeah, I'll lessen your rent if you let me have that baby.
0: You remember that dude? It was a guy and a girl who sold a baby for like a case of beer.
1: I remember that.
0: They filled out, and the guy who took the baby wrote a note, and the note was terribly written. Like, you can't ever come back and ask for this child. Something like that.
1: Be like, here, sign this contract.
0: Yes.
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5: Traffic.
6: Real-time traffic this morning seems to be running pretty smooth. No accidents or tie-ups. Now, there is rain in the forecast today. It's high 76, tonight 55, tomorrow 81. Right now, light rain and 69. This is Lil Durk and Mo Wallet.

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1: Police said a man in Greene County jumped from a cliff into the Nolichucky River to avoid arrest by pursuing deputies. The report said Brian Rasnick began swimming with the current, extending his escape by 3 miles downstream. A county water rescue team kept their distance from Rasnick but continued to follow him and even offered him a bottle of water and life jacket at one point. 3 miles apparently enough for Rasnick, and he climbed out of the river and then surrendered to officers. Dollywood officials say the ride with the largest investment in the park's history needs to be fine-tuned, pushing the opening for Night Flight Expedition past its spring due date. September, now the tentative liftoff for the ride that takes visitors on a 5.5-minute trip at speeds of up to 29 miles per hour, while up 3 stories in the air. And the musical lineup for the 2026 edition of the Appalachian Fair released on Monday. Country stars Cameron Marlowe, Corey Kent, Ashley Cook, and Gabby Barrett are on the schedule, along with 90s supergroup Lone Star. The Appalachian Fair achieves its century anniversary this year with the events in August. More with Izzy Hill and Chantel coming up.
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0: It's Izzy, Wade, and Chantel and Shanny with the top three.
1: Number one, because it's been a minute since we've had an update on the Nancy Guthrie kidnapping case. We were talking earlier about how, for some reason, our brains are wired that we love true crime now.
2: Yep.
1: This says that two ransom note clues could help crack the case, even though I don't believe that. I don't think we're going to figure it out at this point.
0: No.
1: Because, I mean, this was a high-profile case, and nothing really ever came out of it. So they did believe these two notes were from the real kidnappers because I guess they included some details that only they would know. And along with this, it came out that Savannah Guthrie apparently received a message in February that her mother was already gone.
0: Oh.
1: So according to a new report, they got a message on February 6th apologizing for Nancy Guthrie's inadvertent death, but the sender also suggested returning the body for an unspecified amount of money.
0: Man, that's sad.
1: Yeah, people are just terrible. Like, even though they're like, well, we didn't mean to, but, you know, if you do want closure, you still got to pay us money.
0: That's horrible, man. I hope they do catch those people, but I'm with you. I don't think it's going to happen.
1: No, because I guess they sent some IP address that asked for $4 million in Bitcoin for her safe return.
0: Oh.
1: So they sent $152 in Bitcoin to the address they were given, hoping that they would retrieve it, which would have made them traceable, but nobody ever touched it.
0: And nobody's going to. Not $152.
1: No, had they dropped $4 million in there.
0: Yeah.
1: Or even $2 million.
0: They would possibly have swiped it. Yeah.
1: That's the only time, yeah, they probably could have actually caught somebody. And then two, just the other day, I can't remember what day it was, we were talking about E.T., and apparently Steven Spielberg is weighing in on the viral question of E.T., which is he slimy or dry?
0: Oh, my goodness.
1: I didn't know this was a viral question, but I sure am glad now.
0: Not something I ever considered, but what's the answer?
1: I never thanked about it before.

0: Spielberg admitted that he'd never been asked that question before. He said it was a wild debate, but the answer is pretty simple. E.T. was, quote, a little moist, but never slimy.
1: Did it ever say whether or not he was a plant? Did he ever admit that in there?
0: It says Spielberg compared E.T. to the terrifying creature from Alien, saying that's slimy. He said that he would never be dripping drool or goo that horror movie monsters do. But nope, he didn't say anything about the plant. Not in this one, anyway. So I'm just going to have to take your word. I guess I could Google it, but I'm going to take your word on that. That he is, in fact, a plant. Number three, keeping up with Aliens, Timothy Chalamet and Selena Gomez, random combo, are to star in an animated Alien movie. The movie is called Not Alone, and it's a new animated sci-fi comedy from Illumination, the studio behind Despicable Me and the Super Mario Brothers movie. That could be fun.
1: A Despicable Me, I like. Super Mario Brothers movie, not so much.
0: I don't know if I even went, as much as I love the Super Mario Brothers, I don't know if I went to see the movie.
1: I didn't either, because I have no interest. And I played the game, like, it's the first video game I was really into as a kid.
0: That's how we were. Like, we loved the video game, but for some reason the movie, we're like, eh, no, that's fine. So if you're into Despicable Me, this might be a movie for you. Not Alone, but it does... Oh, no, it's set to hit theaters on April 16th of 2027. So you gotta wait a minute for it.
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0: It's Electric with Izzy, Wade, and Chantel, and I think it's safe to say that all three of us love our Reddit stories.
1: I love Reddit.
0: I don't get on there often, but when I do, I'm intrigued by it, especially these, the Reddits. Am I the beep?
1: Yes.
0: You know?
1: Yes.
0: So this woman wants to know if she was in the wrong for telling her coworker that her office setup is why her back hurts. So here's the story. So she writes, so my coworker, who is 30, female, has been complaining about back pain for weeks. Every day, it's my back is killing me and everyone gives her sympathy. Yesterday, she was complaining again and I, a 28-year-old female, said, have you tried raising your monitor? Your screen is like a foot below eye level and you're hunched over all day. So you know that may be the issue. She got super quiet and then said I was being dismissive of her pain. Now, half the office thinks I was rude. I generally thought I was being helpful.
2: I think she was, too.
0: I think so, too. I don't understand why half the office is like, no, that was rude.
2: It had been rude if she'd have been like, listen, you big head, you big old fat neck, with your head weighing 27 pounds, leaned over looking down at your monitor. If you'd look up every once in a while instead of down at them snack cakes, Debbie, your back might not hurt.
0: You made me so nervous at the beginning of that. You're like, listen here, you big head. I was like,
2: oh.
0: I mean, it still didn't go great. That is what Izzy would say to you.
2: Yeah, it
0: if
2: is.
0: It were him.
2: If I was being rude, I would say that to you.
0: The Reddit people would not agree with Izzy's comeback, but she didn't say anything bad. Like, she just tried to help. Like, that's it. So somebody commented and was like, she doesn't want a solution. She just wants attention and sympathy. No.
2: You don't get like, that.
0: I mean, a few times complaining, yeah, we all do that. We all complain about stuff just to complain. But if you do it every day for weeks, then I think it's reasonable that somebody offer you a solution.
2: Because they don't want to hear it anymore.
0: Yeah, because I wouldn't want to hear it after that many times.
2: No, that's what I'd be like.
0: No, thank you.
2: Why don't you raise your monitor up with your hands and get some exercise?
0: Well, that's what somebody else said. They were like, it kind of all depends on your tone. Like, how did you say it?
2: You know, they got a good point there.
0: Because that does make a huge difference. If you use a sarcastic tone, then, okay, I get why maybe she was offended by it. But I read it as just like, hey, I'm just being helpful trying to tell you.
2: That's the way I read it. However, you're right, though. We probably should have heard her delivery.
0: That's something we need to suggest. These Reddit posts, I need to start actually being able to hear the people tell the story.
2: It'd be funny if to do our impressions of it. The good yes. way and the bad way.
0: We need to start doing that.
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8: Traffic.
9: Real-time traffic over on the Virginia side this morning. It seems to be running pretty smooth. Now, if you're in Kingsport, no accidents or tie-ups. Now, here's a little something to be talking about. 81 southbound near mile marker 69. Disabled vehicle and the southbound left lane and left shoulder is blocked. So if you're down towards Bluntville, going towards like the airport, going towards Bluntville down 66 that way, you're going to see a little bit of a slowdown when you get to Bluntville, the exit there to the sheriff's department. I'd be careful down that way. And remember, the left lane is the one that's closed, which is going to be the fast lane. Today's high is going to be near 76 with a 60% chance of rain. Tonight, 55. Tomorrow, we'll see 81 and sunny. Right now, it's overcast and we're at 70.

0: Wade and Chantel, and it's time for
1: Dumb Criminal. Maybe by the end of the week, you'll have it down pat.
0: I doubt it. I have no skills when it comes to anything like that at
1: all.
0: Yeah,
1: I kind of doubt it as well.
0: All right, where do you think this happened?
1: Florida?
0: Not Florida.
1: Oh,
0: nope.
1: Not Florida.
0: Nope, nope.
1: North Carolina.
0: Kentucky. Right next Kentucky. Door. Yeah. Two people out there, a 51-year-old woman named Trisha Crowley, which is a horrible last name.
1: I don't like that.
0: And a 48-year-old man named Damon Bennett. These are just horrible names. Damon is the devil's name.
1: Do you feel that about Matt Damon?
0: No, he's an angel.
1: Oh, mm-hmm.
0: Well, they're both facing felony charges because police found drugs in their car. But it's interesting on how. It wasn't a traffic stop. The car was parked in an employee spot. So an officer checked it out. Now, when they looked inside, they saw Trisha and Damon with a bag that said, definitely not a bag full of drugs.

0: smooth.
1: Definitely.
0: Real smooth.
1: You'll love this part. It was misspelled. Definitely was. It was spelled D-E-F-F-N-T-E-L-Y.
0: Did they do it on their own cricket? Like, did they create their own bag?
1: I don't know if it... No, it looks like it was Sharpied on, actually, now that I'm looking at it. It's very good font. Wade would love it. It said full twice. Definitely not a bag full of drugs. Like, I can't say that word. I think that's a bad word.
0: Definitely weren't doing drugs when they wrote that.
1: It says Lackey Spooge, S-P-U-G-E. Ew. Whatever that is.
0: I'm afraid to know what that is.
1: It did have drugs in the bag. Shockingly, Trisha also had a fake ID, and Damon had some outstanding warrants. So there's plenty of charges that are being piled on top of what they already had in the bag of Lucky Spooge.
0: So if you are a criminal out there, don't put "this definitely isn't a bag full of drugs"
1: because that'll
0: on
1: be
0: your
1: the,
0: bag.
1: That'll be the first place the police look.
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2: They say the holy water's watered down, and this town's lost its faith.

0: Electric with Izzy Wade and Chantel. And we've had a debate before about different Adam Sandler movies. And I think all of us enjoyed The Waterboy.
1: Oh, right? Yeah. Yes.
0: Like, I feel like that's almost a classic. You can't not like it. But could you imagine that movie without Kathy Bates?
1: No.

0: Oh.
1: Like, I feel like she was such a huge part of it, but she almost missed out.
2: Foosball's the devil, Bobby.
0: Yeah, we couldn't go without her.
1: She was literally perfect. She says she first got the script for, this came out in 1998. She had no idea who Adam Sandler was. And after reading about a dozen pages, she thought the movie was ridiculous and tossed the script straight into the trash can. She was like, this is dumb. No. And if you don't know who Adam Sandler is, yeah, you probably would be like, who's going to play this part?
0: Yeah,
1: like,
0: this is the dumbest movie I've ever heard.
1: Yeah, but thankfully, it was her niece spotted it in the garbage and couldn't believe it and had to bring up the Hanukkah song, which was, of course, Sandler's infamous Saturday Night Live skit. I guess he had already done that. I don't remember what years he was on SNL.
0: Oh, it was way before The Waterboy.
1: Was it way before
0: that?
1: Oh,
0: yeah.
1: I feel like 98, he was already pretty popular. So I'm surprised Kathy Bates didn't know who he was.
2: I like Ricky Valancourt. She showed me her boobies, and I like him, too.
0: Dude, I love that movie.
1: I saw you. I feel like you were trying to hold it in. You were like, I'm not going to say
2: anything. I was like, just don't do it.
1: I wish you all could have seen that. He was. He was like tucking his chin. He was like, I'm not going
2: to do it.
1: Well, he did.
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2: Traffic.
3: Real-time traffic this morning. Still working a car that's broke down near mile marker 69.8. Well, let me not say car. That might be presumptive. It's a disabled vehicle. The left lane is blocked. Mile marker 69.8. So it's going to be right before you get to the Blountville exit. No.

0: the stuff you need to know about this morning on Electric 94.9.
1: Police said a man in Greene County jumped from a cliff into the Nolichucky River to avoid arrest by pursuing deputies. The report said Brian Rasnick began swimming with the current, extending his escape by 3 miles downstream. A county water rescue team kept their distance from Rasnick but continued to follow him and even offered him a bottle of water and life jacket at one point. 3 miles apparently enough for Rasnick, and he climbed out of the river and then surrendered to officers. Dollywood officials say the ride with the largest investment in the park's history needs to be fine-tuned, pushing the opening for Night Flight Expedition past its spring due date. September, now the tentative liftoff for the ride that takes visitors on a 5.5-minute trip at speeds of up to 29 miles per hour, while up 3 stories in the air. And the musical lineup for the 2026 edition of the Appalachian Fair released on Monday. Country stars Cameron Marlowe, Corey Kent, Ashley Cook, and Gabby Barrett are on the schedule, along with 90s supergroup Lone Star. The Appalachian Fair achieves its century anniversary this year with the events in August. More with Izzy Hill and Chantel coming up.
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0: It's Izzy, Wade, and Shantel. Hey, Shanny, you know I love sports.
1: Yeah, you do. You love sport balls.
2: Sports and balls and nets and stuff.
0: Well, so the Dallas Cowboy cheerleaders, I know who they are.
1: Yeah, I'm sure you know who they are.
0: Now, I don't know anyone personally there, but they have some weird rules they have to follow, like no visible tattoos.
1: Huh, now that you say it, I don't think I ever have seen one of their cheerleaders with a tattoo.
0: You can't have glitter eyeshadow.
1: Really?
0: Nope. You can't date NFL players.
1: Oh.
0: You have to maintain your size. You do not get a new uniform.
1: Oh, Sam.
0: You have to be in full hair and makeup every day. You can't be anywhere alcohol is served. You can't attend parties. You can't miss rehearsal. You must say, yes, ma'am. You cannot post provocative photos on the gram. And you have to avoid spray tans with orange tones. Because orange and blue does not go together, and we know this.
1: Is this for all cheerleaders or just the Dallas Cowboy cheerleaders?
0: This is just the Dallas Cowboy cheerleaders, and this is all because there is a new Netflix documentary called America's Sweethearts, Dallas Cowboy Cheerleaders, which I have no interest in watching.
1: Don't you?
0: I don't think they get paid either, do they?
1: Surely. I mean, yeah, I would assume they get paid pretty good money. You mean like in general or for the documentary?
0: In general.
1: Oh, in general, 100, because that's just their main job, right? Like, they don't do anything else.
0: I don't think so.
1: Like, I wouldn't imagine one of those cheerleaders is also a surgeon.
0: Oh, yeah, they get paid. How much do you think they make?
1: 120.
0: They make $75 per hour, around $2,500 per home game, and their estimated annual earnings is $100,000. I feel like that's not enough.
1: I thought it would have been more than that. I mean, I was at 120, and I figured that was lowballing it.
0: Yeah,

0: That's what I thought. I honestly thought they didn't get paid at all.
1: I mean, especially if they have to follow all these rules all the time. That seems a bit intense.
2: Yeah, for just six figures?
1: Are you looking into this because you're interested?
0: Well, I've been taking the stairs a lot, and my legs are starting to firm up finally, so yeah.
1: Is he the next Dallas Cowboy cheerleader?
0: That or the Rockettes. I'm not sure which one I'm going to do.
1: I'm very interested to see your submission video for both.
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0: It's Izzy, Wade, and Chantel and Shanny with the top three.
1: Number one, because it's been a minute since we've had an update on the Nancy Guthrie kidnapping case. We were talking earlier about how, for some reason, our brains are wired that we love true crime now.
0: Yep.
1: This says that two ransom note clues could help crack the case, even though I don't believe that. I don't think we're going to figure it out at this point.
0: No.
1: Because, I mean, this was a high-profile case, and nothing really ever came out of it. So they did believe these two notes were from the real kidnappers because I guess they included some details that only they would know. And along with this, it came out that Savannah Guthrie apparently received a message in February that her mother was already gone.
0: Oh.
1: So according to a new report, they got a message on February 6th apologizing for Nancy Guthrie's inadvertent death, but the sender also suggested returning the body for an unspecified amount of money.
0: Man, that's sad.
1: Yeah, people are just terrible. Like, even though they're like, well, we didn't mean to, but, you know, if you do want closure, you still got to pay us money.
0: That's horrible.

0: had they dropped $4 million in there.
1: Yeah.
0: Or even $2 million.
1: They would possibly have swiped it. Yeah.
0: That's the only time, yeah, they probably could have actually caught somebody. And then two, we just the other day, I can't remember what day it was, we were talking about E.T. And apparently Steven Spielberg is weighing in on the viral question of E.T., which is he slimy or dry?
1: Oh my goodness.
0: I didn't know this was a viral question, but I sure am glad now.
1: Not something I ever considered, but what's the answer?
0: I never thought about it before. Spielberg admitted that he'd never been asked that question before. He said it was a wild debate, but the answer is pretty simple. E.T. was, quote, a little moist, but never slimy.
1: Did it ever say whether or not he was a plant? Did he ever admit that in there?
0: It says Spielberg compared E.T. to the terrifying creature from Alien, saying that's slimy. He said that he would never be dripping drool or goo that horror movie monsters do. But nope, he didn't say anything about the plant. Not in this one, anyway. So I'm just going to have to take your word. I guess I could Google it, but I'm going to take your word on that. That he is, in fact, a plant. Number three, keeping up with aliens, Timothy Chalamet and Selena Gomez, random combo, are to star in an animated alien movie. The movie is called Not Alone, and it's a new animated sci-fi comedy from Illumination, the studio behind Despicable Me and the Super Mario Brothers movie. That could be fun.
1: Despicable Me, I like. Super Mario Brothers movie, not so much.
0: I don't know if I even went, as much as I love the Super Mario Brothers, I don't know if I went to see the movie.
1: I didn't either, because I have no interest. And I played the game, like, the first video game I was really into as a kid.
0: That's how we were. Like, we loved the video game, but for some reason, the movie, we're like, eh, no, that's fine. So if you're into Despicable Me, this might be a movie for you. Not Alone, but it does... Oh, no, it's set to hit theaters on April 16th of 2027. So you gotta wait a minute for it.
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0: It's Izzy, Wade, and Chantel, and it's time to go on a Tuesday and give it up for Wednesday.
1: That's right. We got a Tuesday down.
2: Tuesday down?
1: I don't know why that felt right, but it did.
0: Because we're talking about football.
1: That's exactly what it was.
2: Third down!
1: You know, because that's how you talk when you like football.
0: That's what I thought. Honestly, that's what hit me. Like, immediately, as soon as you said it, I thought, oh, football, yay. Coming up fast, though. Isn't, like, the preseason coming up?
1: For football?
0: Mm-hmm.
1: Yeah, don't they usually start in, like, August?
0: I don't know. I'm just trying to fit in.
1: We don't have Wade here to correct us on any of this, so I don't know.
0: Yeah, we have no idea. However, tomorrow morning in the 7 o'clock hour, we're going to talk about your friends. We're going to talk about some smack about your friends.
1: Yeah, this should be a good one.
0: The question is, would you date your friends? And if not, which ones and why?
1: Please give us all the details. Just drop names left and right.
0: We'll see you at 6 a.m. on Electric.
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Electric 94.9. So she just announced that she's expanding her tour for this summer and later this year because the demand has been so great. So some additional dates have been announced. 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

Rodrigo Electric 94.9. So we're just a little over a week away from King Sports Red, White, and Boom. 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
1: Coming up tomorrow morning, it's going to be an interesting one. 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
7: Mostly cloudy today, about a 50% chance of rain, possibly a thunderstorm. Clear tonight, high.

clear tonight, high 76, low 55. Mostly sunny tomorrow, high 81, low 59. Then sunshine Thursday, high 88. Shaboozy, good news on Electric 101.3.

Electric, 94.9. Hey, it's Jessica. Amazon Prime Days are now here, along with Walmart Deal Days. Apparently, everybody's having a sale this week. Let's just put it that way. I've already checked out my Safer Later Amazon cart. Some things have decreased in price, a few things increased, and I'm like, why? Why? But not the things that I really wanted to have gone on sale yet. So we'll have to wait and see what happens tomorrow. It's Tame Impala.

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Max McNown Electric, 94.9. So I just read this headline, and I'm not trying to be mean. I'm seriously not. But I just read the headline that Britney Spears shares that she hopes one day she can have another baby after the whole DUI arrest. And she also shared a dancing video. She says that she

Also shared a dancing video. She says that she's starting to rebel more on Instagram. And I'm like, really? You think a baby's going to help? I don't think so. You're Justin Bieber and Nicki Minaj.

0: Really?
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9: Rain, possibly a thunderstorm today. Clear tonight, breezy. High 76, low 55. Mostly sunny tomorrow. High 81, low 59. Then sunshine Thursday. High 88, low 66. Justin Bieber, Speed Demon on Electric

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Steel and Marshmallow Electric, 94.9. 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

104.9. Got another great game at the DVA Credit Union Ballpark coming up tonight as the Jot City Doughboys take on Pulaski. Game begins at 7 p.m. and they're playing tonight, tomorrow, and Thursday.

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9: Mostly cloudy today. There is a chance of rain, possibly a thunderstorm. Clear tonight, high 76, low 55. Mostly sunny tomorrow, high 81, low 59. Then sunshine Thursday, high 88. Mostly

Electric, 94.9. So if you are a fan of blue M&Ms, I was there when they were voting on whether to have the blue M&M permit or not. Okay, that's how old I am. Mars, the maker of M&Ms, is phasing out synthetic dyes and has plans to launch a natural version of the candy this August. But as a result, they will no longer manufacture blue and brown M&Ms. They said the colors were too costly and complicated to replicate using the natural ingredients, so bye-bye blue and brown. That full story up at Delish.com. Sabrina Carpenter, House Tour.

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1: Coming up tomorrow morning, it's going to be an interesting one. 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

Justin Timberlake, Electric, 94.9. So apparently lots of rumors swirling around about who's going to be joining Dancing with the Stars season 35. Derek says it's going to be one of the greatest seasons ever. You'll find the full story at nowpeople.com. Kehlani, Folded on Electric.

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They also just got the Detective Pikachu director on board. 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
4: Tri-Cities weather.
5: Got a bit of sunshine today. Mostly clear skies this evening. Low 55. Mostly sunny tomorrow. High 81. Low 59. Then sunshine for your Thursday. High 88. Low 66. It's Taylor, the fate of Ophelia.

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and electric. 94.9. So Kelly's going to be spending the majority of July and August in Las Vegas. She's going to be performing at Caesar's Palace. Well, Caesar's Palace just announced that the Kelly Clarkson Show is going to be part of their $50 deal for next week. So

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1: Coming up tomorrow morning, it's going to be an interesting one. 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
1: Tri-Cities weather.
2: Got a little bit of sunshine this afternoon. Clear skies this evening. Going to get down to 55. Mostly sunny tomorrow. High 81, low 59. Sunshine for your Thursday. High 88, low 66.

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0: Justin Timberlake, Electric, 34.9. Jason Reed's coming in at 3. And this is Alex Warren, Ordinary.
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Hi, what's up? How's Tuesday? Jason Reed rolling in, man. Excited for the rest of the afternoon. Counting down to the drive home, too. Need anything? I am right here at 888-937-4487.

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1: Coming up tomorrow morning, it's going to be an interesting one. Would you date your friends? 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
0: And when they stop talking to you, we'll get you back. 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
1: Traffic.
2: A crash on Interstate 26 at the bottom of last hour still causing delays over in Gray, Boone's Creek area. The parking lot is westbound. A 2-mile traffic jam begins around exit 13. If you see a crash or traffic jam, make sure you call us on the Precision Electrical Traffic Hotline, 844-REC-12. 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

Friday morning throwback vibes. And we're still a few days away from that. It's only Tuesday, by the way. But we gotta take summer slow, right? We don't want summer to just fly by. It is Electric. This is Tame Impala's Dracula.

coming up next weekend, July 4th, King Sports Red, White, and Boom on Saturday. So stoked for that. And of course, the fireworks blasting off around 10. Synced up to music on Electric, presented by McLean Heating.

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2: Tri-Cities weather.
3: Chance to see another pop-up shower thunderstorm tonight, down to 61. Tomorrow's going to look nice. Sunny all day for Wednesday, around 83. Right now, we're 75 at Electric with Justin Bieber's

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1: Traffic.
2: Some drivers may want to change their travel plans if they're headed down I-26 out of Boones Creek towards Gray. TDOT says it's a multiple vehicle crash near mile marker 11, so 2 miles outside of exit 13. That crash is westbound. We've got a 2-mile traffic jam because of traffic being put down to one lane. And we've got an alert posted by TDOT for emergency road work. This is Highway 11E coming out of Jonesboro near Bright Zoo. They have traffic in that area down to one lane.
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And Bailey is in some trouble, y'all. Did you see this info about Bailey Zimmerman? And apparently there's been an arrest warrant issued after he trashed a hotel room after a show. Felony charges for Bailey Zimmerman pending. Man, that is insane. It is Electric 94.9, the Tri-Cities number one hit music station. Dominic Fike, this is called Baby Doll.

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1: Traffic.
2: Some drivers may want to change their travel plans if they're headed down I-26 out of Boones Creek towards Gray. TDOT says it's a multiple vehicle crash near mile marker 11, so 2 miles outside of exit 13. That crash is westbound. We've got a 2 mile traffic jam because of traffic being put down to one lane. And we've got an alert posted by TDOT for emergency road work. This is Highway 11E coming out of Jonesboro near Bright Zoo. They have traffic in that area down to one lane.
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0: Coming up tomorrow morning, it's going to be an interesting one. 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Why? Why not?
1: And when they stop talking to you, we'll get you back. We'll talk to you soon. We'll see you tomorrow morning at 6 a.m.

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1: Tri-Cities weather.
2: It's looking like tonight's low is going to drop to 60. Then tomorrow's high temp will float back up to around 85. Tomorrow's going to be nice. Could see some more rain tonight, though, so look out. It is 73 right now with Justin Bieber's Yukon on Electric. 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

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So ready for the drive home coming up. Kevin Castle standing by with an update on traffic right after Somers Homewrecker on E.

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2: A new alert, Southwest Virginia. This one, Highway 71 westbound. It's in Russell County in the vicinity of Lower Copper Creek Road. That's in the Grassy Creek area of Castlewood. We have a tractor-trailer crash that is causing lane closures. And looking at our traffic maps powered by TDOT, it appears our traffic jam on Interstate 26 westbound has cleared up. We had a crash earlier near mile marker 11.
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1: Traffic.
2: Less than a half mile from the Airport Road Kingsport Highway intersection, we've got an incident at 6315 Kingsport Highway. It's in the vicinity of Poplar Ridge Apartments and between Jonesboro and Limestone. They're doing emergency road work on Highway 11E. It's near mile marker 3. Traffic in that area goes down to one lane.
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2: Delays in Southwest Virginia. It's Interstate 81 in the exit 19 area of Abingdon. Folks waiting to get up and off of the interstate. And a quick note for tonight. If you've got plans in downtown Bristol on State Street, they're going to be paving beginning at 7 p.m. That project is on State Street from Piedmont Avenue to Martin Luther King Jr. Boulevard. They have safety signs in place, and Bristol, Virginia police said any vehicles remaining on State Street during those hours will be towed at the owner's expense. They're going to be paving until 6 a.m. in the morning.
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1: Coming up tomorrow morning, it's going to be an interesting one. Would you date your friends? 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
0: And when they stop talking to you, we'll get you back. We'll talk to you instead. We'll see you tomorrow morning at 6 a.m.

Yeah, Risk It All from Bruno Mars on Electric 94.9 with Reed. Thanks for hanging out this weekend. Shaping up to be a good one in the Tri-Cities. Friday night, make sure you head out to Kingsport. Spotlight Alive happening there. Also, downtown Bristol's got Border Bash, too. Lots going on around the Tri-Cities to kick off the weekend. Only a few days away from

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3: Chance of another pop-up shower thunderstorm tonight, 61. High tomorrow, it's going to be 83. Nice looking Wednesday tomorrow, sunny all day, okay? 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

Morgan Wallen's show in, let me just check this to make sure I got it right, in Baltimore. There's a set of tickets online right now for his show in Baltimore.

studio in Baltimore for $117,000. I don't know who's going to pay that. It's a resale ticket, but it's really listed on Ticketmaster. Baltimore, $117,000. That is what is happening there.

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Hogan is going to be on next. Got your Tuesday night headed your way on Electric 94.9 at 888-937-4487. Hit him on social at Electric 949. Got you. Coming up on Electric. Here's Zara Larson.

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I want to talk about this thing. The reason that a majority of women say they're still single coming up in less than 10 minutes of Electric.

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0: Here's Sabrina Carpenter and House Tour is at Electric 94.9. The indecisive thing, guys. Not good, apparently. Majority of girls say that's like one of their biggest turnoffs on a first date. A guy being indecisive, even down to like what restaurant and place to eat at.
1: I hate it. It's like, just pick something. I can go with whatever the menu has. I can pick something. Just tell me

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6: Sun tomorrow, it's going to be up to 81. The more sun, we hit 90 on Thursday. 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I'm Justin Bieber with Daisies.

0: It is. 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Women say indecisive guys are like one of their biggest turnoffs. What is it with you, Ashley?
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